There are no boundaries. The shadow of that cross falls upon every battlefield of the world. If in Flanders fields the poppies grow, it will be between the crosses, row on row. Soon, very soon, after the close of the Second World War, I was in France. And there, in some place, I have no idea where, someone, some wing of government, some group had gathered together the fallen bodies of those English pilots, the RAF, that had come across the channel to bomb the German army in France. They'd been shot down, and their bodies had been gathered together and placed in that unkempt cemetery. And as I walked through it, there on a cross, I saw something written. I walked over to it and knelt down and read it. It was a note from his wife and the mother of his children. And it said, "Your wife and your boys will never forget." Fastened to a cross, to a cross. And that sign and insignia of God's love and grace and compassionate, loving remembrance falls upon every poor home and every broken heart and every disconsolate life, every sick bed, every hospital room. God's presence, God's love, expressed in the grace and atoning death of his son. And under the shadow of that cross, all human man-made distinctions disappear. Nothing of separation is left. There is a phrase that Paul uses, breaking down the middle wall of partition. I want you to notice that phrase when I read this passage from Ephesians chapter 2, beginning at verse 11. "Wherefore remember that ye, being in time past Gentiles in the flesh, that at that time ye were without Christ, aliens from the commonwealth of Israel, strangers from the covenants of promise, having no hope and without God in the world. But now, in Christ Jesus, ye who sometimes were far off are made nigh by the blood of Christ. For he is our peace, who hath made both one, and hath broken down the middle wall of partition between us, abolished in his flesh the enmity, that he might reconcile us unto God by the cross." Do you see what he speaks of? That wall of separation. When Paul wrote those words, "Had you gone to the holy city to call upon the name of the Lord, the first thing you would have met was a high stone wall." And having entered that wall into the court of the Gentiles, you would have met a high stone wall that separated from the court of Israel. And had you gone through that wall, you would have met another wall separating the court of the women. And had you gone through that wall, you would have met another wall separating the court of the priests. And having gone through that wall, you would have met the wall that was the temple itself, beyond which was the presence of God. But in Christ Jesus, every one of those walls is broken down. Just walk into the presence of God. Just stand and look upon the throne of grace. Nothing between. All of it taken away, broken down. Just come and welcome. There is another way they say it in that whole

Whether you're looking for fall events for the family or a concert to head out to in the near future, we've got that and more on the events calendar for you at kcbi.org. Here's Zach Williams.

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1: 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I just want to thank you so much for everything you said.

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2: Your sermons, they've been seeds in our souls and in our lives. 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
2: It is officially splooting season in Texas. If you have seen a squirrel laying flat on his belly with his arms and legs straight out, that's called splooting. He did not fall out of the tree. He is not contemplating his life choices as a squirrel. 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
1: Hi, this is Vanessa from Midlothian. 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

0: 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I'm Donna Cruz. 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